0: Rockantenne Bayern.
1: Rumors spread around, United takes its time. But the shack outside the game. And you know what I'm talking about. Just let me know if you wanna go to that home out on the range. They got a lot of nice girls.

Einsteiger. Rockantenne Playlist Update. Nickelback, Rattle the Cage.

Antenne Bayern Party Playlist. Nonstop Party Rock. Für euer Weekend Warm-Up.